0: Ella Langley's Be Her on Country Nights Live. Somebody just called and asked me about the time I asked Ella if she had one other country artist that she could ask one question to. Who's the artist? What's the question? Here was her answer, and it's classic Ella.
1: Does Eric Church need his sunglasses? 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Or is it now just, or did it start out not? And then did he put it in there? 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Like, this part of the thing, and I understand. One time he did put them down, and I saw his eyeballs, and I was like.
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4: The U.S. Treasury quietly released its official financial report for 2025. It appears by its own numbers, the U.S. government seems insolvent. It's reported that the Treasury shows about $6 trillion in assets and over $47 trillion in liabilities. 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
1: Hey, Bev, this is Andy from Nesquehoning, Pennsylvania. Just calling in to say hello.
0: Hello.
1: Hoping you guys can play Jason Aldean.
0: Yeah, here's how far does a goodbye go? She's

0: Painted you pretty. It's Hudson Westbrook on Country Nights Live. You know, he is watching you in that audience, and there's one thing in particular he really likes.
1: I think the coolest part is when I'm playing the deep cuts in the album, like the songs that like no one really should know, and the whole front row knows them, and I'm like, geez, you know, it's really cool to see, because those are the ones that mean the most to me sometimes, too. Like, the ones that never get the huge spotlight. It's like, dang, y'all really know this, and y'all are going to the 11th, 12th, 15th song on the album, and y'all are listening to it, you know? And that means a lot to me, so it's cool to see.
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25: Colleague of mine was telling me the other day about how their Instagram feed is filled with videos, most of them kind of funny, about how grandparents and friends tend to bulldoze new parents out of the way to get to see their baby. As a dad of three daughters, I know how life really does become all about them the moment those kids are born. But I also know parents are still people too who need their own attention beyond being mom or dad. And moms, in particular in those early years, can feel especially invisible in the eyes of other people. So what can you do to stop contributing to what is known as maternal invisibility? Women we spoke to said these two things were the most helpful. When people stopped to ask how they could best support them, number one, or when they took the initiative to handle certain tasks that obviously needed to be done. I'm Dr. Sanjay Gupta, helping you live a better life.
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0: Hardy wrote that one. It's him, Eric Church, Morgan Wallen, and Tim McGraw. Of course, Hardy works with some incredible writers out there as well on some of his songs.
1: Some notable writers. Number one, I got to say Hunter Phelps, who I've written all of my favorite songs with. I wrote Give Heaven Some Hell with him, Wait in the Truck with him, Truck Bed with him. If you Google Hunter Phelps, he's written probably a ton of your favorite songs. He's one of my best friends in the whole world and also a great songwriter. Zach Obend is another one to name. He's a good friend of mine, and he's a wonderful producer. David Garcia, also a great producer. He has awesome music ideas. Smith Onquist is a very good friend of mine. I wrote 4 or 5 songs on this record with him. Jessie Jo Dillon, she's like a double, triple threat songwriter. So a lot of great people on this record.
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15: A better life with Dr. Sanjay Gupta.
16: Have you ever noticed that you mostly breathe through one nostril at a time? Even when you're not sick, even when your allergies aren't bothering you. The body actually switches the dominant nostril as frequently as every 2 hours while we're awake. That's according to Adam Taylor, an anatomy professor at Lancaster University in the UK. This alternating cycle is automatic. It's regulated subconsciously by the hypothalamus in the brain, he said. Your body does this to give each nostril a chance to rest and repair, so they don't get too dried out, which could make it easier for pathogens and inflammation to cause damage. Now, Taylor also said, studies suggest the left nostril may be more dominant, and when the right nostril is dominant, the body is in a more alert or even stressed state. Who knew? Pretty fascinating stuff. I'm Dr. Sanjay Gupta, helping you live a better life.
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0: Long Live Country is Shane Proffitt on Country Nights Live. We've got Megan Maroney coming up next for you. And if somebody were to inspire her outfits and her costumes, she picked the right person.
1: I would say my style inspiration is very Dolly-like. Anytime I ask myself and I look in the mirror, is this too much? I'm like, no, Dolly would do it. I'm willing to try anything, really. My stylist pulls things for me, and they're much different sometimes than what I would pick myself. And I'm like, cool. I like feeling like a Barbie that plays dress up. So I'm like, you know better than I do. As long as I look good and I feel good, I'll wear it.
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28: A colleague of mine was telling me the other day about how their Instagram feed is filled with videos, most of them kind of funny, about how grandparents and friends tend to bulldoze new parents out of the way to get to see their baby. As a dad of three daughters, I know how life really does become all about them the moment those kids are born. But I also know parents are still people too, who need their own attention beyond being mom or dad. And moms, in particular in those early years, can feel especially invisible in the eyes of other people. So what can you do to stop contributing to what is known as maternal invisibility? Women we spoke to said these two things were the most helpful. When people stopped to ask how they could best support them, number one, or when they took the initiative to handle certain tasks that obviously needed to be done. I'm Dr. Sanjay Gupta, helping you live a better life.
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Greg and the Beautiful Things on the Overnight Ride, the album, The Tour, Cloud 9. You know, you can grab her merch in Target now as well. Hey, Gone Too Soon, a song for their friend Ben. It's Dan and Shay and Say So. I got a

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7: My husband and I usually go for a nightly walk, and we were walking, and I did not feel well, and I passed out. Vicki Womack, Swainsboro, Georgia. It was suggested that I see Dr. Adeni.
8: Vicki had critical aortic stenosis confirmed on echo and CT, compromised in blood flow, and she needed aortic valve replacement. Abdul Razak Adeni, MD, interventional cardiologist.
7: I was shocked, because it all came on so quickly.
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16: Kincaid in Dallas, and there's something in the water that somebody thought came out of the ocean and got into a lake. What is this?
17: Okay, so there is a guy. His name is Zach Ketchum. If y'all don't know who he is.
18: Hottie.
17: Oh, Lord have mercy. He has like over 4 million followers or subscribers on YouTube.
18: Yeah, you want to catch him.
17: Yes, exactly. So this lady called him. I don't know exactly how you get in touch with Zach. I'd like to know. Just so I could, you know, hey, come see what's in my pond.
16: What?
17: I'm just kidding. So there was this fresh water. I don't even know. It's like a small lake. It's not really deep. And it's out behind, I'm assuming, her subdivision where she lives. And she's like, the shark keeps eating my ducks. No.
16: No, that's not how sharks work.
17: It's not a shark. No. They're not in that water. So anyways, they get in touch with this Zach Ketchum guy. He comes out and he starts fishing, trying to figure out what's happening. Well, what's happening is there was a massive red-tailed catfish that kept hiding near the ledge. And every time a duck would swim by, this catfish was so big, it could just jump up and grab it. Yeah, that's a big catfish.
16: I hate catfish on duck violence. That's so sad.
17: Yeah, right? Well, there was a lot going on. But anyways, look up Zach. If you're into fishing, this guy is amazing. And he's really cute.
1: Yeah, or if you want to just look at some nice eye candy.
17: Yeah. Ooh, Lord.
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16: If you're one of those people who gets offended when people put ice cubes in glasses of wine, you definitely don't want to hear what people are doing this summer as part of a trend. You're going to get violently ill. That is after this song.

0: table doesn't want it?
1: That's a really good question.
2: Yeah, you know, that is a great question, because I don't know what
1: the answer. How many sommeliers do you think enjoy country music or listen to the show this morning?
2: Well, I think probably what they do is they put the cork back in it and they stick it behind the bar.
0: Yep.
2: And then if somebody orders a glass of red wine or whatever it is.
0: I think they do that too.
2: And I don't think, you know, but it doesn't have a big shelf life.
1: I think they take a half ounce of water, put it back in the bottle, and take a mallet and just put that cork back in. Exactly.
2: Cork it back up.
1: And charge you the $91.
0: They plug it back up, yeah.
2: That's not nice.
1: Some other fool's going to pay that.
2: Yeah. Ooh. Kincaid and Bradley, Kicks 96. I love this morning
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0: He sounds so good.
1: Dallas, he sounds so good.
0: Yeah, Kincaid and I want everybody else to stop singing.
1: Please.
0: Just let him sing. When it's something like that, when it's an acoustic version like that, I just want to hear the person that's singing the song.
1: And they're paying tribute to somebody else. You don't need to be the backup singer.
0: Yeah, just let him sing. Depending on who you ask, summer is already here. I think summer is already here.
1: Well, it feels like the inside of a dog's mouth outside.
0: Well,
1: most
0: it,
1: days,
0: does, so. It does. The official day, of course, isn't until Sunday the 21st, which is Father's Day. But they have come up with a list of the best country summer songs. And I'm going to give you the top five.
1: Please.
0: Buy Me a Boat, Chris Jansen. Margaritaville, Jimmy Buffett. Okay. All Summer Long, Kid Rock. Number two, Summertime, Kenny Chesney. And number one, I so agree with this one, Chattahoochee, Alan Jackson.
2: Yes. A classic.
0: Idris Elba doesn't want to play James Bond. I wanted him to do this so bad because he would be so good. But he said that some markets would not accept a black 007. I totally disagree with that. I think that he would be amazing. He also doesn't think that they should make Bond woke. So I don't know what's going to happen with that, who's going to play or what's going to happen. But I'm ready for some more James Bond movies because I do love that franchise.
2: I've heard Jacob Elordi's in the running as the top candidate.
0: Yeah,
2: and I think
0: too.
2: He would be great, honestly.
0: Yep.
1: I haven't seen a James Bond film in years. I'm so behind on the entire franchise.
0: Oh, my gosh. They're on, what was it? They came on Netflix. And I watch them all the time. I love them. I've seen them all over and over and over. It's just I don't know why, but just having that on in the background, and I know that I can look at it at any point and go, oh, yeah, this is the part where blah, blah, blah,
1: blah. You feel comforted
0: blah.
1: Just knowing that's there.
0: Yes, I love it. Netflix unveiled the first photos and video of the actual puppy that's starring as Scooby-Doo in the upcoming live-action series Scooby-Doo Origins. It's marking the franchise's first use of a real canine. The streamer released a teaser showing the Great Dane meeting Shaggy, and it's currently filming in Atlanta. And the series premieres globally on Netflix in 2027.
1: Do you think we'll like this?
0: I cannot wait to see it, because you know that is...
1: You love it.
0: Scooby-Doo and the Super Friends, my favorite cartoons of all time. And Hugh Jackman, I don't think they could have found anyone better for this. He is going to play the pirate Long John Silver in the new film of the movie from the novel Treasure Island from Robert Louis Stevenson.
2: I thought you were going to say he was going to play the pirate from Long John Silver and like a commercial for that.
1: How does this relate to the restaurant where we're going to get our fish?
0: No, he's going to play Long John Silver in the new film from the book, Robert Louis Stevenson's 1883 novel of Treasure Island, one of my favorite books that I read.
1: But who's going to play Captain D?
0: Well, I don't know who's going to play Captain D. I'm not sure about that, but Hugh Jackman will be great. I'm Dallas, and that's the dish.
1: Thank you, Dallas. I appreciate it.
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11: Kincaid in Dallas. Well, what would you do in the situation? Mary Hubbard filed a federal lawsuit against Campbell Company and Walmart after discovering moving worms and parasites in SpaghettiOs she shared with her daughter back in June of 2024. She purchased the canned soup at a Walmart supercenter in Okeechobee, Florida. After consuming portions, she noticed worm-like organisms moving within the food product.
12: Yeah, she probably wouldn't claim. Complained about that.
13: Yeah.
11: Some would say otherwise, and captured video evidence. Both mother and child allegedly suffered parasitic infections requiring medical treatment. Yeah, the daughter experienced abdominal pain, nausea, vomiting, and diarrhea. Hubbard claims permanent injuries, including gastroenteritis. The lawsuit seeks $75,000 in damages, alleging negligence and federal food safety violations. Walmart stated customer safety is their priority, and in reviewing the complaint, Campbell responded that they believe the claims lack merit and will defend vigorously. So I'll stay on this case, but that's just what an unintended surprise.
12: Well, if there's parasitic stuff in one can, don't you think it's going to show up in another thing?
11: Had to have been in something else as well, right? So I would imagine the whole batch is nasty. Something's going on.
12: I think so.
11: Unless nobody else noticed. I mean, your boy Kincaid, literally, I'm so bad at looking at my food when I'm hungry. It's nom, nom, nom.
12: Oh.
11: Yeah.
12: You don't so look.
11: Now,
12: oh,
11: now I got to treat it the way the school nurse, back when the school nurse used to look for lice, I got to go through there with a little, toothpicks.
12: I've got to inspect it.
0: Me too.
12: See what's going on.
0: Yep.
11: I get it.
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11: We get back. I scored a zero yesterday. I've got to redeem myself because it was horrific. Are you smarter than Kincaid? We'll play the game next.

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20: 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How's your mama? 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Girl, it's been too long.

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2: My husband and I usually go for a nightly walk, and we were walking, and I did not feel well, and I passed out. Vicki Womack, Swainsboro, Georgia. It was suggested that I see Dr. Adeni.
3: Vicki had critical aortic stenosis confirmed on echo and CT, compromising blood flow, and she needed aortic valve replacement. Abdulrazak Adeni, MD, interventional cardiologist.
2: I was shocked, because it all came on so quickly.
3: At St. Joseph's Candler, I performed transcatheter aortic valve replacement, or TAVR, to replace her diseased valve with a prosthetic valve, avoiding open heart surgery.
2: Everybody was just so nice and welcoming and would answer any question I had. 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It was surprising to me how quick I recovered.
3: I'm really happy for Ms. Womack and that she's back to walking with her husband, and really proud of the team at St. Joseph's for the work we did.
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3: And that's why I choose to practice at St. Joseph's Candler.
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8: 20 years ago, the average attention span was about 2.5 minutes. Today, it's just 47 seconds. Pretty disconcerting. That's according to new research out of UC Irvine. But really, this isn't our fault, at least not entirely. We can blame technology and the world around us. Attention, it turns out, is not an unlimited resource. You only have so much of it to give. Start paying more attention to what times of the day you seem to be at your mental peak. Try to knock out the more complicated stuff during that time. It's also important to take breaks every so often so you can more easily lock in when you're trying to concentrate. One expert said, even trying to visualize where you want to end your day with everything all wrapped up or with tons left to do, that can act as a real motivator. I'm Dr. Sanjay Gupta, helping you live a better life.
9: Kincaid in Dallas, and there's something in the water that somebody thought came out of the ocean and got into a lake. What is this?
10: Okay, so there is a guy. His name is Zach Ketchum. If y'all don't know who he is.
11: Hottie.
10: Oh, Lord have mercy. He has like over 4 million followers or subscribers on YouTube.
11: Yeah, you want to catch him.
10: Yes, exactly. So this lady called him. I don't know exactly how you get in touch with Zach. I'd like to know. Just so I could, hey, come see what's in my pond.
9: What?
10: I'm just kidding. So there was this fresh water. I don't even know. It's like a small lake. It's not really deep. And it's out behind, I'm assuming, her subdivision where she lives. And she's like, the shark keeps eating my ducks. No.
9: No, that's not how sharks work.
10: It's not a shark. No. They're not in that water. So anyways, they get in touch with this Zach Ketchum guy. He comes out and he starts fishing, trying to figure out what's happening. Well, what's happening is there was a massive red-tail catfish that kept hiding near the ledge. And every time a duck would swim by, this catfish was so big, it could just jump up and grab it. Yeah, that's a big catfish.
9: I hate catfish on duck violence. That's so sad.
10: Yeah, right? Well, there was a lot going on. But anyways, look up Zach. If you're into fishing, this guy is amazing. And he's really cute.
11: Yeah, or if you want to just look at some nice eye candy.
10: Yeah. Ooh, Lord.
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9: What do you feel like dishing here in a bit?
10: Oh my gosh, I can't wait for you to hear this little rendition of Zach Top's version of Amarillo by Morning. Now, Kincaid and I both have thoughts on this that we wish would happen, but he kicked off.
9: You actually agree with me on this?
10: Yes, because it's a cappella. I mean, you know what I'm saying? It's not like he's up there with the band doing it.
9: I love how she says a cappella, but she says a cappello like acapella. It's a restaurant.
10: So anyways, he kicked off his Colbert and Country Music Tour Friday night in Oklahoma. So we're going to play some of that. We're going to talk about NBA star Jimmy Butler and his connection to country music. I had this story. It's been a while ago, but apparently it's coming to light. It's happening. And he's getting some good backing from country stars. We'll talk about it all coming up during the dish.

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1: So it happened at a church. You know the part of the wedding when they say, if there's anyone here who finds any reason why these two should not be wed today, speak now or forever hold your peace. Well, we
2: Did
1: have transcripts.
2: Not hold it?
1: No, they couldn't hold it, Dallas. We have transcripts of exactly what was said in moments where someone spoke up and did the wedding continue? Well, yes and no.
3: Kincaid and Dallas.
1: When people objected during the ceremony at weddings, I've got various stories. These were posted by BuzzFeed and they are amazing. When the officiant asked if anybody had an objection, the woman sitting near the back stood up. She didn't yell. She just said, he's married to me and our son is in the car. The groom whispered that the woman was out of her mind, but the woman walked up the aisle and handed the bride her phone. It had photos, probably marriage certificates and texts. The bride took off her veil and she walked out.
2: Wow.
1: One person told BuzzFeed, the would-be bride had hooked up with the pastor before the ceremony.
4: The pastor?
1: And somebody had video of this on their phone.
2: He was a preacher teacher.
1: Another one says the ex showed up saying she still loved him and not to do this. The best part was in the middle of all the drama, the mother of the groom approached her, reached for her hair, pulled her hair down and dragged her on the floor all the way to the door, not saying a single thing. She came back inside with a giant smile. The ex didn't go back in and the ceremony went on.
5: Oh, I would pay to see that.
2: I know, me too.
1: I would go to every wedding, no problem, get you the best gift.
2: If there were going to be that kind of drama.
1: If you could guarantee that.
2: Sign me up.
5: Dragging somebody out by their hair.
2: That's better than a soap opera.
1: Wedding and theater, we need this. Another one. My aunt stood up and said she didn't want to continue to be in a family with a man like that. Who was entering the family. The bride ran off crying. They didn't get married that day, but ended up having their own ceremony later on and are still together. And those are just some of the ones posted.
2: Wow.
1: Read right here.
2: That's crazy. You ever seen that, is it Madea?
1: Madea?
2: Madea movie?
1: Yes.
5: Yeah. Mm-hmm.
2: Where she throws the hot grits on him right before the wedding. Oh, I love that. Then she goes back to the church. She said, well, we're not getting married.
1: Well, when you think about it, the most memorable part of any wedding wasn't the food. It wasn't the venue or the entertainment. It's what happened at the ceremony.
2: Yeah.
1: Like one of my best friends, his first marriage, I had to count on hands. His first marriage, we went and saw this and he got so lit before the wedding. He was swaying back and forth.
2: That's awful.
1: Up at the altar. And his other friend and I were sitting there like Mystery Science Theater 3000, literally commenting going, I give it 6 months. And I was like, nope. I think it's one child in 2 years. I was right.
2: You were right. One child in 2 years.
5: Yeah. Isn't that like the average usually?
1: One child in 2 years?
2: One child
1: I don't
2: in
1: know.
2: 2 years.
5: Yeah, like most people, yeah, it takes them like a baby in 2 years.
1: Maybe. I didn't know that. That sounds like a country song. Please write that. Attention,
2: well,
1: Nashville.
2: Yeah. I mean, a baby in 2 years.
1: I know for
2: gonna
1: him.
2: Either going to be smiles or all tears.
1: Dallas, hey, that's great. Please write that.
5: $1 million hit right there.
1: I know for him, it was 7 beers before the wedding, which should also be a country song.
2: Oh,
5: seven beers before the wedding.
1: 7 beers before the bride.
2: Wow. I got to tell you, I feel sorry for any woman that is standing there and her husband-to-be is walking down the aisle and he is so drunk he can't stand
5: up. Yeah.
2: And I know it happens.
5: Oh, all the time, yeah.
2: I know it happens, but I feel so bad for her.
5: Because you know she's been up since 7 a.m. getting her hair, makeup done, picture, dresses, all the thing with all the girls. And he's probably just been out there just drinking, playing golf.
2: Well, he took a shower, threw some deodorant on, and then put his tux on and said, let's drink, boys.
5: Yeah, yeah.
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Good morning, I'm Sarah Lynn, Morgan Wallen, More Than My Hometown. Hey, if you didn't make it to Nashville this year for CMA Fest, you can catch the TV special at CMA Fest presented by SoFi on Thursday, June 25th, 8 p.m. Eastern on ABC and streaming the next day on 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

0: All your country favorites, Kix 96, Darius Rucker with Wagon Wheel. I've got some Alan Jackson coming up for you with Drive. And Alan shared a super sweet video to his social media yesterday. His great niece is Carlisle Wright. She is also a country music artist. And he called her on the phone and she had a conversation with him on camera where he invited her to make her Grand Ole Opry debut on June 28th. But my favorite thing about the whole video is the fact that his great niece, Carlisle Wright, calls him Uncle Hat. How cute is that? Here's Ella Langley.
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13: How often do you stop to wonder whether you should share something that's revealing, maybe even embarrassing, with a partner, a friend, or even your boss? In her new book called Revealing, The Underrated Power of Oversharing, behavioral scientist Leslie John says doing just that can help you deepen relationships that are vital to your life. We need people to trust us in order to get things like love, friendship, and career success. That's what she told us. When you make yourself vulnerable by revealing something sensitive, it does make other people trust you. In turn, when you ask someone to reveal something about themselves, showing that interest will generally lead someone to like you more. Why? Because people like to be asked about themselves, she says. It also signals that they are discriminating and choosy, but in a good way. I'm Dr. Sanjay Gupta, helping you live a better life.
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15: 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Joseph Tremorelli, Savannah, Georgia.
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They changed their profile photo to FGLLFG, then made a surprise performance on the main stage at CMA Fest, performing live, and then another performance at Spotify House during CMA Fest. 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

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Luke Bryan has announced the lineup for Crash My Playa 2027, and it includes Thomas Rhett and Hardy as headliners for the 12th annual Crash My Playa event in Mexico, January 2027. Luke saying there is no time like Playa time. It's truly the best way to start off the year. Other artists on the lineup include Brothers Osborne, Gavin Adcock, Brett Young, Avery Anna, Drew Baldridge, Emily Ann Roberts, Lainey Gardner, and DJ Rock. Dustin Lynch will be returning to host his very popular pool party at the event as well. And pre-sales will begin June 9th. Packages available to the public on June 11th. It's Luke Bryan in his latest Country, and She Knows It.

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1: Savannah and Hilton Head's country favorites, Kix 96, Russell Dickerson, Love You Like I Used To. Father's Day is on the way, and Dad deserves a six-pack. A six-pack of concert tickets, of course, and you could win them for him with our Win Dad a Six-Pack giveaway. 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All you have to do is give us your best dad joke in the comment section of our Win Dad a Six-Pack post. Like the post, share it, comment your dad joke, and you will be entered to win. Kevin Cribbs gave us this one. Why don't you tell a secret in a cornfield? Because there are too many ears. Ella Langley now, be her.

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Kix 96, all your country favorites, John Party, Head Over Boots. I've got some Shania Twain on the way for you with Honey, I'm Home. Shania getting ready to open shows for pop superstar Harry Styles at Wembley Stadium in London, a run of 12 shows which kick off June 12th. And then she's releasing her 7th album, Little Miss Twain, on July 24th. Morgan Wallen now, just in case, Shania right after this.

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14: Colleague of mine was telling me the other day about how their Instagram feed is filled with videos, most of them kind of funny, about how grandparents and friends tend to bulldoze new parents out of the way to get to see their baby. Now, as a dad of three daughters, I know how life really does become all about them the moment those kids are born. But I also know parents are still people, too, who need their own attention beyond being mom or dad. And moms, in particular in those early years, can feel especially invisible in the eyes of other people. So what can you do to stop contributing to what is known as maternal invisibility? Women we spoke to said these two things were the most helpful. When people stopped to ask how they could best support them, number one, or when they took the initiative to handle certain tasks that obviously needed to be done. I'm Dr. Sanjay Gupta, helping you live a better life.
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Vegas is calling, and so is Kenny Chesney. Kenny is headed back to the legendary Sphere Las Vegas, and you could be there for this once-in-a-lifetime show. We're going to hook one winner up with flights, a two-night stay at the Venetian Resort Las Vegas, and a VIP package for two to see Kenny live in the most jaw-dropping venue on the Strip. 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Your next one is going to happen right after Kane Brown's Woman. 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

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I'm Sarah Lynn. Today is Tuesday, June 9th, and we've got a few things to celebrate today. It's National Call Your Doctor Day, National Forklift Safety Day, National Strawberry Rhubarb Pie Day, National Donald Duck Day, and it's National Earl Day. So shout out to you if your name is Earl. Of course, I always think of the Dixie Chicks song, Goodbye Earl, but do you remember the TV show, My Name is Earl, starring Jason Lee?

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Co Wetzel getting ready to drop the new album, The Night Champion, this Friday. And then the North American leg of the Night Champion World Tour will kick off July 8th in Edmonton, Canada. Coming close to us will be Alpharetta, Georgia, September 17th, and Columbia, South Carolina, September 18th. Corey Kent will be opening some of the shows on the tour. Here's Corey Kent and Co Wetzel with Rocky Mountain Low.

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all your country favorites, Kix 96, Florida Georgia Line, and Tim McGraw. May we all. I've got Lainey Wilson's new one on the way. It's called Phone Keys Wallet, and John Mayer plays guitar on the song. It was recorded at John's Chaplin Studios in L.A. She wrote it during the final leg of her Whirlwind World Tour, and Lainey describes the song as being about finding someone who accepts her chaotic lifestyle. She says, this song is really about finding someone who's okay with that chaos and chooses to love you through it anyway. We'll hear Phone Keys Wallet on the way. Right now, Tucker Wetmore, Brunette.

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14: 20 years ago, the average attention span was about 2.5 minutes. Today, it's just 47 seconds. Pretty disconcerting. That's according to new research out of UC Irvine. But really, this isn't our fault, at least not entirely. We can blame technology and the world around us. Attention, it turns out, is not an unlimited resource. You only have so much of it to give. Start paying more attention to what times of the day you seem to be at your mental peak. Try to knock out the more complicated stuff during that time. It's also important to take breaks every so often so you can more easily lock in when you're trying to concentrate. One expert said, even trying to visualize where you want to end your day with everything all wrapped up or with tons left to do, that can act as a real motivator. I'm Dr. Sanjay Gupta, helping you live a better life.
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Today is Tuesday, June 9th. Happy birthday if you are celebrating today. 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Michael Armfield in Ludowice is celebrating today. Dorothy Cannon in Statesboro turns 57. And twins Chase and Crystal Gill in Richmond Hill are celebrating today as well. 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Now, if you are celebrating today, you're sharing your birthday with some celebrities. Michael J. Fox is 65. Johnny Depp, 63 today. Natalie Portman is 45. Mae Whitman, 38. Dick Vitale is 87. Gloria Rubin, 62. Tamela Mann, 60. And Josh Hamilton, 57 today. Happy birthday from your friends here at Kix 96. It's Love Cash, Wrong Hearts.

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It's coming up Thursday, June 25th, 8 p.m. Eastern on ABC and streaming next day on Hulu, featuring four nights of country superstar performances in a jam-packed three-hour television event, which will be hosted by Laura Spencer and this guy, Riley Green. Here's Change My Mind.

sky. Driven up and down the coast a few times, London, Paris, paradise. 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
1: Kix 96, all your country favorites. Chase Rice, Eyes on You. Farm Aid has announced that for the first time ever, they're going to Virginia Beach, Virginia. The show is happening on September 26th. Pre-sale tickets start tomorrow, and then they're on sale to the general public on Friday. And it's an amazing lineup. Some of my favorites on here. So we've got Willie Nelson, Neil Young, John Mellencamp, Dave Matthews, Margo Price, Nathaniel Rateliff, the Turnpike Troubadours, Lucas Nelson, and Mike Campbell and the Dirty Knobs, just a few of the acts that are part of Farm Aid 2026. Shaboozy and Jelly Roll now with Amen.

From the Kix 96 International Diamond Center Studio, Keith Urban, Days Go By. Keith Urban has collaborated with rock band Deep Purple on a song called Diablo, which is out now. Diablo is off of Deep Purple's upcoming album, Splat, which will be released on July 3rd. I've got another chance for you to enter to win that trip to see Kenny Chesney at Sphere Las Vegas. Your national text keyword going to happen right after George Burge and Luke Bryan. 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

Savannah and Hilton Head's country favorites, Kix 96, Chris Stapleton with White Horse. I'm Sarah Lynn. It's time to celebrate Dad. Father's Day just around the corner. And what better way to celebrate him than by giving Dad a six-pack? And not that kind of six-pack, although I'm sure he wouldn't mind that one either. We're talking a six-pack of concert tickets. We've got a pair of tickets for Cole Swindell and Lee Bryce, a pair of tickets for Billy Currington and Kit Moore, and a pair of tickets to Ty Myers. So a six-pack of tickets plus a Kix 96 swag bag to go along with it. All you have to do is head to the Kix 96 Savannah Facebook page, find our Win Dad a Six-Pack post, like it, share it, and comment your best dad joke for a chance to win. Maddie Neese giving us this dad joke. Why can't you hear a pterodactyl going to the bathroom? Because the P is silent. It's Morgan Wallen, don't we?

In its first 24 hours, it had 10.49 million streams. On Spotify, it became the most streamed country song in a single day by a female artist in the platform's history. On Apple Music, it was the all-time record for the biggest soundtrack single based on first-day plays, while also becoming the biggest country single of 2026. And on Amazon Music, it scored the biggest first 24-hour global streaming debut of any song for the year of 2026. Congrats to Taylor Swift. The movie Toy Story 5, by the way, will be in theaters June 19th. It's Luke Combs, Sleepless in a Hotel Room.

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Taylor Swift with Love Story. Her new song, I Knew It, I Knew You, from the Toy Story 5 movie soundtrack, came out on Friday and immediately started breaking streaming records.

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2: 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And I think it was really inspired by me growing up loving Toby Keith. And I remember when we wrote it thinking this sounds like something Toby Keith would have came up with. And that's always a good judge of whether or not a song's any

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0: 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It's that easy.

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Kix cares for kids, and that's why we're partnering with Ronald McDonald House Coastal Empire to raise funds and bring awareness. They provide comfort, stability, and a place to stay for families with critically ill or injured children receiving medical care right here in our region. And there are easy ways you can help. For example, start saving your pop tabs. That's right. It takes one tab to start making a difference because they add up. It takes 1,128 pop tabs to make 1 pound. Ronald McDonald House receives 40 cents per pound. And in 2025, they collected $6,125 just from pop tabs, which means that the Coastal Empire dropped off 18,748,110 pop tabs to our Ronald McDonald House, which provided 612 family night stays. Start collecting tabs at home, work, or school. You can drop them off at Ronald McDonald House on Waters Avenue, at the Kix 96 Studios, 214 Television Circle in Savannah, 9 to 4 Monday through Friday, or you can save them up for our upcoming Kix 96 collection drives. 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

Kix 96, all your country favorites, John Party, Heartache Medication. That's going to wrap it up for me, Sarah Lynn. Bill West, and next, he's got one more chance today for you to enter to win that giveaway, the trip to see Kenny Chesney at Sphere Las Vegas. Be listening for your national text keyword. It's going to happen coming up around 4:40 this afternoon. I'll see you back here tomorrow morning at 9, right after Kincaid in Dallas, leaving you with Tyler Hubbard, Land. Have a great day.

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As we roll into Tuesday afternoon, promise you some Ella Langley on the way, Bailey Zimmerman too. Right now it's Jordan Davis on Kix 96.

96, Savannah and Hilton Head's country favorites. Well, if you missed Ella at End Market Arena, you still have some chances. I mean, not too far away. She's going to be playing up in North Charleston at the North Charleston Performing Arts Center and Coliseum coming up July 25th. Here she is on the radio.

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Listen to this one. You got to listen a little closely. You might miss John Mayer in there. No, he's not singing. He actually rips on the guitar solo on this one from Lainey Wilson. 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

0: Kicks 96, all your country favorites. Happy birthday. If you got a birthday today, you share it with Michael J. Fox. Actually, it's not Michael. It's actually, in reality, Michael A. Fox. Michael Andrew Fox. 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If you got a birthday today, you share it with him. 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

Kicks 96 from the International Diamond Center Studios. It's Bill West. All right, we're counting down the days to Father's Day. We love dads. And what are we, 12 days out? So get your dad jokes in on our Facebook page. You could win your dad a six-pack. He doesn't have his own real six-pack. He can get a six-pack of tickets. Or you can by sending us, commenting with your favorite dad jokes, like Cricket Fountain did. She says her joke is, "Today at the bank, an old lady asked me to check her balance, so I pushed her over." Thank you, Cricket Fountain, for that one. I like that, actually. Bill West, rolling right through the country here with Cody Johnson. This is The Fall.

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0: 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It's that easy. Baby, I'm

There's Florida Georgia Line. Of course, they surprised everybody at CMA Fest announcing their reunion. And now they're making some new news today. They have announced they've signed with deals with Creative Artists Agency and the Core Entertainment, which booking and management companies. Sounds like they're ready to work. More from them coming soon. Here's Luke Combs on Kix.

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It's that easy.

0: Did you hear the Kenny keyword a little while ago? You got some time to text it in. Pirate to 95819. Doing a trip to see Kenny at the Sphere in Vegas. And then come back here tomorrow morning just after 7:40 tomorrow. We'll give you a brand new keyword to win.
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0: 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We make awesome music happen.

76, all your country favorites. It's Kenny Chesney with David Lee Murphy. And David Lee Murphy's got a lot of songs. When you win the trip to see Kenny at the Sphere, you can see, I'm sure he still does, Living in Fast Forward, which is a David Lee Murphy song. Anyway, real good stuff. Bill West here. It's Kix 96. Here's Jason Aldean.

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6: 20 years ago, the average attention span was about 2.5 minutes. Today, it's just 47 seconds. Pretty disconcerting. That's according to new research out of UC Irvine. But really, this isn't our fault, at least not entirely. We can blame technology and the world around us. Attention, it turns out, is not an unlimited resource. You only have so much of it to give. 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Try to knock out the more complicated stuff during that time. 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One expert said, even trying to visualize where you want to end your day with everything all wrapped up or with tons left to do, that can act as a real motivator. I'm Dr. Sanjay Gupta, helping you live a better life.
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Just look for the listen live button and mash it. It's that easy.

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It's called Say So.

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Man, Morgan Wallen can't get a break. Now people are picking apart the timeline over him canceling the second show on Sunday. And the mayor is chiming in of Pittsburgh saying he was never consulted, even though. Anyway, on to Chicago. Not this weekend, but next.

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It's Bill West from the International Diamond Center Studios. Well, we already knew Ella Langley had like a multi-week number one. Now she's got a new number one with Choose in Texas because they've created a new chart, the Songs of Summer chart. So week two, Ella Langley is at number one with Choose in Texas. Who knows what she'll top next? Here she is, Weren't for the Win on Kix.

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Nice looking Tuesday afternoon. And we always sneak in the new stuff as well. 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

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And again tomorrow, got four more chances to win the Kenny Chesney Vegas Flyaway. 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It's called Carry On Kix 96.

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